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Sundays at 8 p.m. and Friday nights for a repeat of the show at 10 p.m. Hopefully look forward to the pleasure of your company, and I shall catch you then. Take care till then. Bye for now.

Do you remember the folk clubs of the 60s and 70s when they were the place to be seen? And they were packed out with lovely people and filled with fantastic music from both sides of the Atlantic. Well, that's what we'll have for you on a Wednesday night at 10 o'clock. 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

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We breathe up and down the streets. We're getting respect from the people we meet. They may

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1: and we're back
2: the UK's airspace regulator is going to carry out an independent review into what caused an outage at air traffic control on Tuesday, but passengers on the thousands of delayed or cancelled flights have been told not to expect any compensation. Donald Trump's promising American voters a so-called dividend of $5,000 each if Republicans keep control of government in November's midterm elections. The US president says they should pretend he's on the ballot.
3: If we lose, you're going to lose your border. You're going to lose your tax cuts. You're going to lose your safety and security. You're going to lose your wealth. Our country is going through hell. You will be going through hell.
2: Mr. Trump says the cash would have to be spent in the US, but he hasn't explained yet how the handout would be funded. The funeral of police officer Tom Clough, who died in last month's A66 crash in Middlesbrough, will take place later. He was killed alongside his colleague when their marked car was hit head-on by a vehicle travelling the wrong way. Cleveland Police Federation chairwoman Lauren Somerville paid this tribute to him.
4: He didn't think anybody would come to his funeral. His family wished that he could see just how many people pay respects and support him. And Tom was described as giving everyone his everything.
2: Officers from across the country are expected to pay their respects following a service for PC Matthew Blades yesterday. Scientists say August was the world's joint hottest month on record. Global temperatures were 1.65 degrees above pre-industrial times. Arsenal began the Champions League with a 1-0 win at Napoli. Liverpool had to come from behind as they beat Atletico Madrid 2-1. Celtic maintained their 100% record in the Scottish Premiership with a 1-0 win at St Johnstone. And Chelsea came from behind to beat Leeds United 6-3 in a thrilling EFL Cup third round tie at Stamford Bridge. That's the latest. I'm Kat Swarbrick.

That was In the Ones You Love by Diana Ross. How are we feeling this morning? When I tell you guys that I woke up today and I've never felt more groggy in my life. It's the seasons. It has to be the seasons changing. Ugh. But side note, speaking of the seasons, oh my goodness, speak of the seasons changing, I've just been on a little holiday. I went to Amsterdam, and when I tell you, it was absolutely amazing. And I'll tell you right now, this next song makes you want to be on holiday again. This is Dancing Queen with ABBA.

That was Face to Face by Gary Barlow and Elton John. If you've got anywhere to be, it is now nearly 13 minutes past seven. So have your cup of tea and get your clothes on and get out the door. Speaking of Elton John, actually, now that we're on the topic, and I know this is going to sound quite crazy, but bear with me here. So I had to get my eyes tested a few days ago, and my friend who actually works at Specsavers said to me, well, Aida, why don't you try some new frames? And I said, well, I probably shouldn't, considering I don't wear the ones I've already got. And I know that is so bad of me. That's so awful of me, because I need to wear my glasses. So let me tell you, the stern look I got from them was interesting. But anyways, I found a new pair, and they're actually called the Elton John frames. So I might be spending a bit of my money on them.

I love a good bit of Barry White. That was nice. That was a nice tune. I'm going to add that to my playlist. You know, when I'm feeling down and I just want to feel funky, I'm going to put some Barry White on. How is everyone doing this morning, though? When I tell you, again, that I felt so groggy getting up out of bed, but you just got to crack on. You just got to get up and start the day, no matter what's going on. But as for Wednesday, see, nowadays I would have football training, but it's been cancelled. However, if anyone listening likes a good board game, I'd really recommend trekking to Hexham. It's maybe like half an hour in the car, but if you're going to get a bus, you can either get the 685, and that's like maybe 55 minutes. Or if you're going to get a train, it can range from like 28 minutes to 45. It really depends. But Hexham's a lovely little town, and I love living there. It's nice to be able to have the city in reach if I want to go. But every Wednesday at a little pub called the Heart of Northumberland, they have a little board game night. So instead of going to football, which I would have done, I might just go there instead. And when I tell you that I really hope to feel like this next song coming up, this is Queen with We Are the Champions.

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1: I love a good bit of Queen. I tell you, if I win multiple board games tonight, you guys will be the first to hear about them. I tell you that much. Every Wednesday, I go with my friends Bobby and Alex. And Alex, sweetest person alive, but they're so mean in board games. Have you guys ever had those friends who are like a puppy on the inside, but as soon as it comes to a board game, you really see the devil? It's like a whole other person. Anyways, up next, we have a little bit of Teardrops by Womack and Womack.

My goodness, that's another song I need to add to my playlist. It's got me feeling groovy at the studio. It is currently 25 past 7, so you've got around 35 minutes until 8 o'clock. So if you've got to be anywhere, get your coat on and get out that door. Up next, we have a very special song of mine that is called Everything Has Changed by Taylor Swift and Ed Sheeran. If anyone is feeling stuck or like they're going through a transition period, my best advice would be just go through with it. And I'm trying to tell that to myself, I'll tell you that much. But anyways, this is Everything Has Changed by Taylor Swift and Ed Sheeran.

0: changed.
1: I am so intrigued to know what people think of that song. It's personally one of my favorites. Speaking of change, as we are now going into September, I've realized that I need to just declutter. Everything in my room needs to go. It just needs to go. I feel like when you're going through a transition period and you're kind of, you know, easing into this new version and this new chapter, you realize that you've just got so much stuff that you just don't use. So much stuff. I've got so many clothes I just don't wear. And if I could feel love towards them, I would. But speaking of love, this is Michael Jackson with Loving You.

That was Just One Look by The Hollies. Now, I can't be listening to that because in a minute I'm going to take just one look at some flights and go on just another holiday. It's so not good for me. I'm very impulsive. But at the end of the day, impulsivity can often lead to really good things. And did I impulsively buy a trip to go to Amsterdam for nearly a week? Yeah. Did I enjoy it? Absolutely. Let's talk about it. So I went to Amsterdam for, let's say, 5 days, but I was there for 4 nights. And when I tell you, I've never spent more money in my entire life. They really don't tell you how expensive it is. My flights and hostel, 300-ish total, which is very good. And I didn't see the point of going to like a fancy hotel. It was just me. It was just a little solo trip. And I thought, I want to experience a solo travel trip. I want to do things for myself and I want to enjoy it. So I booked a hostel, booked the flights, £300. When I tell you guys, I spent nearly £700 of spending money. They really don't tell you how expensive it is. And let's just say it drove me crazy, which is ironic because up next we have Rick Astley with Driving Me Crazy.

That was Driving Me Crazy by Rick Astley. What a lovely song to be playing at this time in the morning. Keep in mind, guys, it's nearly 7:45. So if you've got to be anywhere for 8, you better be out that door by now. Now, as we're going into September, I've just had a few thoughts just pop into my mind there. Obviously, we'll be getting autumn season now, changing the seasons. How are people feeling? I'm excited for it. I'm feeling a bit groggy at the same time. You know, obviously the nights are going to get longer. The clocks will go back or forward, whichever one it is. I always get confused. But sometimes you do just have to shake it off and you've just got to ride the wave and go for it. And that's a bit ironic considering up next we have Shake It Off by Taylor Swift.

was Picture of You by Boyzone. What another great tune to start off the morning. It is nearly 5 minutes to eight. Oh, no, apologies. Excuse me. It's 7:52. Bear with me, guys. This is only my second week here, but I still hope that you're enjoying my company because I'm very much enjoying yours. I just want to have a quick chat about holidays again because now it's on my mind again. I think my next stop will probably be Portofino, Italy. I've heard it's nothing but absolutely gorgeous. In terms of traveling, guys, do you find it hectic? Do you like to plan ahead? Because I know some people who will literally just pack the day that they travel. And personally for me, I need to pack like a week in advance. I need to make sure everything's there. I remember traveling with a friend once and we got to the airport and she literally looked at me and said, "Oh, wait, just to double check, you've got my passport, right?" And I went, "No. What do you mean?" She was playing a prank on me, but still, oh my goodness, when I tell you, my heart dropped. So I think my next stop will probably be Portofino, Italy, or Marrakesh. Marrakesh is beautiful, but hey ho, we'll see where it goes. It's all very uncertain, but I suppose that's life. And that's a bit ironic considering we have Michael Ball and Alfie Beau with That's Life coming up next.

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5: From the Sky News Centre at 8, it's understood mayors in England will be given the option to bring in a so-called tourist tax under new government plans. Local authorities will be able to charge people for staying in their towns and cities overnight, similar to the scheme in Scotland. It's thought it would be calculated based on a percentage of the cost of accommodation rather than a flat fee. Government Minister Dame Diana Johnson says it's about giving power back to the regions.
6: This is something that mayors can do if they want to. It's not compulsory. They can choose if this will fit with what their plans are for their local area. And this is an ongoing conversation with the mayors.
5: Every adult American citizen's been promised $5,000 if the Republican Party wins the midterm elections. Donald Trump's made the pledge ahead of November's voting, but hasn't said how he'll pay for it. Passengers affected by an air traffic control outage which cancelled or delayed thousands of flights may not get any compensation. A review is going to be carried out by the UK's airspace regulator to find out what caused it. Primark's going to start offering home delivery in the UK. The fashion retailer's parent company, Associated British Foods, says it's made significant digital progress, making the move possible. Arsenal maintained their perfect start to the season by opening their Champions League campaign with a 1-0 win away at Napoli. Boss Mikel Arteta felt the result should have been more comfortable.
7: The clarity that we had, how we had to attack them, how we had to disorganise them, the purpose, the quality, the amount of chances that we generated, the scoreline has to reflect a very different result. It should have been much bigger, but to do what we've done today in this stadium against this opponent is remarkable from the team.
5: Elsewhere, Liverpool came from behind at Anfield to beat Atletico Madrid 2-1. Celtic made it 6 victories from 6 in the Scottish Premiership as they beat St Johnstone 1-0. And Chelsea are through to the fourth round of the EFL Cup after a 6-3 victory over Leeds. That's the latest. I'm Kat Suave.
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0: Hello, good morning, and a very, very warm welcome to the show. It's Thursday morning, it's the 10th of September. I'm Sean Henderson. This is Good Morning Tyneside, and you're listening to Radio Tyneside. How are we all doing this Thursday morning? Good, excellent. Well, you know what? I'm going to ease you into the day with some great music. A couple of facts. I've got an early riser coming up at around about 20 past 8. You want to listen to that. Tremendous stuff. I've also got, by popular demand, I've got an order of celebrity. That'll be in the second hour, though. I've also got an event you're not going to want to miss. Let's crack on with the music. Here's a little combination. We've got Bryan Adams, Sting, and Rod Stewart all on the same song, and they are singing All For Love.
1: When it

Lovely bit of harmonies at the end there. Brian, Sting and Rod. All for Love. The time is 8:10 this Thursday morning. Did you know today was National Hot Dog Day here in the UK? Will you be having a hot dog today to celebrate? I probably won't. I'm going to put it out there. I probably won't be having a hot dog. I can't remember the last time I had a proper hot dog. Just sometimes the smell of them boiling away in the brain. Ugh. Save a prayer. Save a prayer for Duran Duran. Let's do that next, eh?

And then, 22 minutes past 8, which means I'm a little bit late to the early riser, but fear not, it is one of Radio Tyneside's favourite artists, it's Hels Paterson, with a brand new single, Skinny Dippin' in November. Not for the faint-hearted, I would say. It's going to be released, actually been released last Friday. It's the first single to come from her new EP, and that EP's due out in a couple of months. But let's hear the latest single, out last Friday, Skinny Dipping in November.

Els Patterson there. That's this week's Early Riser, skinny dipping in November. I don't think I'll be doing that come November, but I might still be listening to the track. That's Els Patterson, skinny dipping in November. That single was out last Friday. Download it from wherever you download your music. Here's Julia Fordham and Happy Ever After.

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2: 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You might as well have yourself another cuppa, maybe have another slice of toast, and listen to John Secora, because after all, it's just another day.

0: Just another day from John Sicora, and now here's the event that I promised you. It's at the Glasshouse, formerly known as The Sage, down on Gateshead Keys, and it's on Thursday, the 8th of October. Tickets are from £36.40, and the doors open at 7:30. It's The Drifters. Oh yes, you heard me right. The Drifters, soulful, timeless, classic hits that defined a generation. The Drifters are back and on tour in the UK, performing all their timeless classics, including Saturday Night at the Movies, You're More Than a Number, Come On Over to My Place, Under the Boardwalk, Kissing in the Back Row, and many, many more. With a career that's seen them inducted into the Rock and Roll Hall of Fame, perform at the for the President of the United States, earn a place on the Rolling Stones Great Artists of All Time list, the Drifters have a legacy that is undeniable. And you have the chance to see them at the Glasshouse on Gateshead Keys on Thursday, the 8th of October at 7:30.
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John Legend there. 8:45 is the time. I think I'll be getting myself tickets to go down to see the Drifters down at the Sage on the 8th of October. Absolute legends of music. Motown classics all night long. Yep, I will be logging on as soon as I finish this and booking a ticket for me and the missus. What's up next? Let's have a bit of Mike and the Mechanics. Love this song, The Living Years.

0: Were you around in the 60s and the 70s? Well, why not relive your memories with me every Saturday at 4 for 2 hours of glorious nostalgia? I'll play songs from each year of these fabulous decades, nearly all from This Week in History, including three from a chart top five. A featured album, same title, different song, a turntable hit, and both sides of a classic 45. So join me, Jeff Lyle, Saturday at 4 for Backtrack as we go back to the 60s and the 70s.
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2: Let's have a little look ahead to see who will be playing the best music across Tyneside for the rest of today. Well, I'm here till 10 o'clock, and then at 10 o'clock, Morning Calls presented this morning by Jeff Lyle. He's on till noon, when the lunch break is presented by Andrew Carr, all the way through till 2 p.m. And at 2 o'clock, Liam Kendall is in the hot seat to present the afternoon show, and Richard Finch has got tea time on Tyneside with some lovely buttered crumpets and a nice pot of tea. What else is there to do today? Let's just enjoy the music, eh? I'm going to step back in time now. Here's Kylie.

Step Back in Time there from Kylie Minogue. The time is very nearly 8:55. One more song and then it's the news. I'm going to get myself a cup of coffee. Shall we meet back here in about 7 minutes' time? Fair enough. Here's the Four Top.

welcome back. It's me, Sean Henderson. You know you can do it. And if you've just joined me, where have you been? You've missed some great music. You've also missed information about the Drifters down at the Sage, or the Glasshouse as it's called now. But that was Heather Small and Excited, and I squeezed two songs in there before the news, not just one, so that was quite exciting, wasn't it? What we've got this hour? Well, I've got Order of Celebrity. That's coming up in about the next 15 minutes or so. Three celebrities, all you've got to do is put them in the order of the category that I have decided, and I've also got some great music, including this from Dr. Hook.

Dr. Hook there and Sylvia's Mother, a song that just couldn't happen today because everybody's got a mobile phone, so any of the kids listening to this just won't understand that song whatsoever. Right, 9 minutes, very nearly 10 past 9. Let's have a bit of labby siff for you.

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1: 17 minutes past nine is the time. It's time now for Order of Celebrity. I've got three bands for you. All you've got to do is put them in the order of the number of original members in each of these three bands. Which bands? Well, the three bands are Chicago, Earth, Wind & Fire, and the Commodores. That's Chicago, Earth, Wind & Fire, and the Commodores. All you've got to do is put them in the order of how many band members there were in the original lineup. Let's have one song from each of them. That might just about help you if you can count the different singers and instruments. Let's start with Chicago. It's a Hard Habit to Break.

Beautiful stuff there from Chicago. But how many band members were in the original lineup? Was it more or less than the Commodores? Was it more or less than Earth, Wind & Fire? And here is Earth, Wind & Fire celebrating the month of September.

Remember seeing them on Top of the Pops and thinking that's a stage full of people, but how many were in the band? Was it more or less than Chicago? Was it more or less than the Commodores? And here's Lionel Richie singing with the Commodores. He thinks this quiz is easy.

That's the Commodores there and Easy, and that is your three for order of celebrity this morning. It's 29 minutes past nine, so should we do the answers? Well, the smallest band, with only six members, and you've just heard them there, was the Commodores. In second place, with a very impressive seven members, was Chicago, but by far and away the biggest band of the three was Earth, Wind & Fire, who when they first started had nine members. That's this morning's order of celebrity. I'll do another one tomorrow.

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1: Ruby, don't take your love to town. That's Kenny Rogers there. The time is 9:41. Let's have a bit of Paolo. Paolo Nutini, pencil full of lead? Why not? Get you. I want to see everybody up and dancing. Don't mind if you're still in your pajamas.

0: On a Sunday evening with nothing to look forward to other than another Monday, you're highly advised to tune in to Radio Tyneside, especially at 10 p.m. for Classics from the Terrace, for a two-hour romp through the world of light classics with me, Ian Hornsby, and please be prompt, I don't want to start without you.
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Miranda Lambert there, and Automatic as the time approaches 9:48. Thursday morning, 10th of September. A couple of more songs and then I will be getting myself away for a strong coffee and maybe even treat myself to a bit of breakfast in town. Let's have a bit of Communards and Don't Leave Me This Way.

Turned out that was the only number one the Communards enjoyed. Don't Leave Me This Way was number one in the charts 40 years ago. 40 years ago. Yep, 1986 was when they had their only number one. Right, let's have a bit of Solomon King and She Wears My Ring. With permission, obviously. She's not a jewellery thief.

Reaching for the high note there, Solomon King, and She Wears My Ring. Maybe she is a jewellery thief. I don't think we've ever come to the bottom of that one. Well, that's it from me this morning. The last 2 hours have flown by, and I thank you so much for your company. I've enjoyed myself. I hope you have too. I will be back again tomorrow, Friday, the 11th of September. And then I'll be preparing for the Great North Run, where if you want to listen in, we're doing 4 hours of the Great North Run, where we'll be doing stuff. I'll be down at the start line interviewing maybe one or two people who you know. And then we've got another team who will be at the finishing line chatting to some of the runners and the charities that they are running for. Until then, take care now. Bye-bye.

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1: Caro Emerald and that man, and thank you to that man, Sean Henderson, who's just off for his bacon sandwich, and of course he's back tomorrow morning at 8 o'clock. It's Jeff Lyle with you here on Radio Tyneside Hospital and Community Radio for Newcastle and Gateshead, through till 12 o'clock with Morning Call. Lots of things coming on the programme, which I'll tell you about shortly. Meanwhile, according to Ronan Keating, life is a roller coaster, which is very true actually, weather will follow.

0: Ronan Keating's second number one since leaving Boyzone, topping the charts back in the summer of 2000. Life is a roller coaster, bringing the time to 10 past 10.
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0: Well, today will be dry with hazy sunny spells, but will become cloudy this afternoon with some spells of rain developing from the west later today. Tomorrow, well, partly cloudy with sunny spells, the odd shower possible in places becoming dry and largely sunny. Temperature-wise, today 18 degrees, tomorrow 19. The outlook for the weekend, well, Saturday breezy, dry with hazy sunshine, cloud increasing in the afternoon with spells of rain, 21 degrees. And on Sunday, cloudy periods, a few showers in the morning, dry with increasingly hazy sunny spells later and the top temperature of 20 degrees. So considering we're almost into autumn, not too bad at all. Now Adele declares that she drinks wine.

Adele and I Drink Wine. So on the show this morning, very shortly, you look at the headlines from this morning's front pages. We'll also look at the event guide and one or two showbiz stories, later stories from the papers this morning. Second hour begins with the morning call coffee break. I'll sort out the tunes. You sort out the mid-morning beverage. We will look ahead to Radio Tyneside programmes for the rest of the day. We will ask you a Which With Three question. And Richard's been chatting to Peter Whalen from the Gateshead Health Charity about the Great North Run this weekend. So that's around about 11:25. We'll look at this day in music history and, of course, play you some fine tunes. Like this one from Johnny Cash and June Carter Cash. This is Jackson.

That's the sound of Gabrielle with Dreams, following Johnny Cash with his wife June Carter Cash and Jackson. 23 minutes past 10, let's take a look at this morning's front pages. And police launch inquiry into alleged overseas donations to Reform UK. That's the Guardian's headline after detectives reviewed an undercover investigation that aired on Channel 4 News last week. The Times reports party leader Nigel Farage faces a Met inquiry after the force asked for raw footage related to the sting. And The Eye claims police are set to interview the Reform UK leader about the allegations, over which the party denies any wrongdoing. The Mirror says Mr Farage faces a cop quiz. Elsewhere, the Mirror asks whether the chief executive of Britain's air traffic control provider is ready for departure after technical issues caused a second day of flight disruption. Andy Burnham's comment at yesterday's Prime Minister's questions that national security can't come at the expense of social security, that's criticised by the Mail. The Telegraph brands plans allowing mayors to charge a levy on overnight stays by tourists as Labour's new tax assault on hospitality. And The Express contradicts another title's claim yesterday, saying the King has spoken with Prince Harry since his return to the UK last month. Now, US spy chief to take stronger role in stalled Ukraine talks, that's reported in the FT. And The Sun carries claims about the criminal record of one of the men responsible for the death of PC Andrew Harper, whose funeral was yesterday. And The Daily Star's front pages features Daleks and the Terminator with the headline, Hasta la vista, after an AI researcher warned the technology could wipe out the human race. Now, the Journal, locally, County Council's tax support scheme set to be reworked. Yes, the North East Council tax support scheme is set to be reworked after hundreds of people were hit with higher than expected bills. Northumberland County Council brought in a new branded scheme this year in a bid to cut £28 million off the previous system. The council said the changes, developed with input from the Citizens Advice Bureau, would bring Northumberland in line with other North East councils and would be targeted at the lowest income households. That's the front pages from this morning's papers. And here's the Communards. They never can say goodbye.

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Dina Carroll with The Perfect Year, following The Communards, Never Can Say Goodbye. Just a couple of showbiz stories this morning. A revival of West Side Story and a new play about John Major's time as Prime Minister will run at the National Theatre next year. Strictly Judge Anton Dubek will also star in a production of Ballyshoes. 8 shows will have their world premiere at the London venue next year. And it's the biggest release of the year. That's if you're the right age. The next instalment of The Gruffalo was published today. He's the monster in the deep dark wood, and more than 18 million books about him have sold since he first appeared in 1999.

0: That's the former lead singer with UB40, Ali Campbell, doing the old Johnny Nash song, Hold Me Tight. So let's go to the event guide, and taking place at the Tyne Theatre and Opera House next Thursday, the 17th of September at 7:30, The Phantoms, starring Lee Mead. It includes some excellent music, according to this. Let me just have a quick look at the blurb. Spellbinding night of music celebrating the most beloved musicals of all time. The Phantoms takes us on a magical journey through iconic shows such as Les Mis, Miss Saigon, West Side Story, Jesus Christ Superstar, Joseph and the Amazing Technical Dream Coat, and of course the Phantom of the Opera. So it features Lee Mead and a good cast, basically. So if you like a night of musicals, The Phantoms, well, it's next Thursday at the Tyne Theatre Opera House. Ticket prices start at £40.45. More information from their box office or website, and more from the event guide throughout the afternoon and early evening.
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Al Jarreau and Moonlighting following Billy Joel, and it's still rock and roll to me. Today is the 10th of September. If it's your birthday today, all the best. Who do you share it with? Well, Don Powell, the drummer with Slade, hits the big 8-0 today. Amy Irving, the American actress, married to Steven Spielberg, she's 73. And Carol Decker from Tapao, remember China in Your Hand? Well, she's 69. Siobhan Fay, the Irish singer who used to be with Bananarama and then went on to Shakespeare's Sister, is 68. And Colin Firth, the English actor from Bridget Jones' Diary and The King's Speech, is 66. Guy Ritchie, married to Madonna, of course, is a British film director of things like Lock, Stock and Two Smoking Barrels, is 58. And Matt Ritchie, former Newcastle United footballer, is 37. Another footballer with a birthday today, Jack Grealish, formerly of Man City, now with Everton, he's 31. But celebrating his 81st birthday today is Puerto Rican singer Jose Feliciano, who had a hit in 1968 with Light My Fire.

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Celebrating a couple of birthdays today from Bananarama, Siobhan Fay, who's 68, that was Cruel Summer, and before it, Jose Feliciano, Light My Fire, he's 81 today. Let's have some classic Burt Bacharach and Hal David right now with Dionne Warwick.

Walk on by from Dionne Warwick brings the time almost to 11 o'clock. Stand by for the morning call coffee break, which will follow the 11 o'clock news. Getting us there, Dance Away from Roxy Music. I'll go and sort out the tunes. You sort out the mid-morning beverage. Don't forget the biscuits. Peppermint tea for me, please.

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1: About this weekend's Great North Run, we will ask you a Witcher 3 question very shortly, and we'll look ahead to Radio Tyneside throughout the rest of the day. And we'll look back at this day in history, the 10th of September, down the years. But here's Amy MacDonald, This Pretty Face.

Amy MacDonald, this pretty face. So let's ask you a which of three questions. Quite a simple question. Three answers, one's correct and two are wrong. How many US states begin with the letter O? Okay, 5, 4 or 3. How many American states, there's 50 of them altogether, but how many begin with the letter O? 5, 4 or 3. What do you reckon? I'll tell you the answer before I go, just before 12.

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0: Well, it was the lead single from our album Dandelion that came out in February and has dominated the charts ever since. Very popular song, perhaps song of the year, I reckon, Ella Langley and Choose in Texas. Lionel Richie before that and All Night Long. Now, Richard Finch met up with Peter Whalen from Gateshead Health Charity earlier this week, and they're talking about the Great North Run. Richard?
1: Peter Whalen from the Gateshead Health Charity joins us now on Radio Tyneside, and what we're hoping will be the first of many chats. Peter, lovely to speak to you. I know you're new in the job, so how are you settling in?
2: Yeah, first of all, thanks, Richard. Thanks for having me on. Yeah, a couple of months. It's went really quickly already. Thoroughly enjoying it. Great to see firsthand what the charity do and the wider NHS Trust as well. So, yeah, settling in.
1: So you're based at the Queen Elizabeth Hospital, I know that. And your role is kind of comms, which means promoting some of the events, drumming up support, making people aware of what's going on. I think we're all aware that this Sunday sees the Great North Run take place, but I know you're heavily involved, aren't you?
2: I am, that's correct, yeah. Really, really exciting time for the charity. Record-breaking numbers. I am set to represent us this weekend in both the junior and mini, and obviously the main event on Sunday. Yeah, I've got 76 runners, like I say, raising funds, which is supporting 23 departments and causes across Gateshead Health. So, yeah, really, really exciting times and great to see the charity go from strength to strength as well.
1: And I will point out to our listeners that, of course, you've got a presence at the finishing line once people have crossed the line. And Tony Crosby from Radio Tyneside is hoping to join you there on Sunday to speak to yourselves and clearly some of the maybe slightly tired runners who've raised funds for you. How much are you hoping to raise on Sunday, Peter?
2: So at the moment, as of yesterday, we had raised just over £26,000, I believe. So it'll be great to get to that £30,000 mark. All donations are welcome. I think our runners have been working incredibly hard the last few months to encourage their donations. But yeah, like I say, like really exciting times and brilliant to see so much representation this weekend at the Great North Run.
1: Now, I know you can't rest on your laurels and planning's already underway for next year's Great North Run.
2: Yeah, it is. No rest for the wicked. So our September ballot for 2027 is now open. For all our new runners or people who ran it before, like maybe one for a different charity, don't have to worry about the stress of the ballot yet. You can sign up directly with us and obviously their place is guaranteed as well. So they can find the registration form on our website, which is www.gatedhealth.nhs.uk/charity or on our Facebook page at Gateshead Health Charity.
1: So if people sign up for the early bird offer, what's involved? And I guess importantly, Peter, how much does it cost?
2: So it's a £60 early bird offer. So people can sign up by paying a £20 deposit to secure their place. And they can then choose to pay two further monthly instalments of £20 or pay an upfront.
1: And how many runners are you hoping to sign up, Peter?
2: Well, like I say, this year we had 75 runners for the main run. So 85 next year. I think we're always looking to beat that previous year. So yeah, if we can hit 85, I think that'll be a great target to hit.
1: Well, Peter, all the best for Sunday. And there's lots more going on at the Gateshead Health Charity throughout the year. We're going to make this a monthly catch-up. And just give us a little taste about some of the things that we're going to be talking about over the next few months.
2: Yeah, of course. So we've got our big health lotto potentially, hopefully starting this November. So watch this space, really, really exciting project. I would say with that, all to be revealed, but it's a really, really exciting thing to be working on and a great opportunity for the people of Gateshead to see what we do as well. And yeah, and then of course at Christmas, we've got our Life Light Up a Life event, which is a massive event every year. So again, more to be released soon about that as well.
1: Well, Peter, lovely to talk to you today. Thank you very much.
2: Thank you.
1: Best get finishing the plans for Sunday and have a great day. And Peter Whalen from Gateshead Health Charity, we'll talk again very soon. Bye for now.
2: Thanks, Richard.
0: And Richard back at 4 o'clock with Tea Time on Tyneside. Don't forget, we're covering the Great North Run here on Radio Tyneside between 10 and 2. So, Shawaddy Waddy right now. Hey, rock and roll.

Well, that was Shiwadi Wadi's first hit back in 1974 when it made number two. So, which of three question? Are you struggling? Have you got any ideas? Can you think of them? The question was, how many American states begin with the letter O? Is it 5, 4, or 3? What do you reckon? Answer coming up in about 10, 15 minutes. Here's Elton John, and he's looking up.

Elton John and Looking Up. Now, the world's new corporate tax haven is Malta. That's the according to the New York Times. Many American firms have established ghost offices on the Med Island in a bid to take advantage of its near zero tax rate, which Malta has maintained after refusing to join an international crackdown on corporate tax dodging in 2023. Since then, the number of Maltese subsidiaries established by American firms, from Victoria's Secret to Pepsi, is up by nearly 70%.

Leo Sayer there, and Have You Ever Been in Love from the charts of 1982. It's coming up to 11:44, 60 minutes before 12, and on this day in history, the 10th of September, down the years, well, the Kinks' third single, You Really Got Me, went to number one in 1964. Former Led Zeppelin founder and guitarist Jimmy Page played tambourine on the track. Another former Led Zeppelin player, John Paul Jones, the bass player, played on the session that Rod Stewart recorded his first single on, Willie Dixon's Good Morning Little Schoolgirl, in 1964. Now, the people of Gibraltar voted to remain a British democracy rather than becoming part of Spain on this day in 67, and DNA fingerprinting was discovered in Leicester in 1984. 2001, Major Charles Ingram cheated his way into winning £1 million on Who Wants to Be a Millionaire. You remember the famous coughing sequence in the audience. And 2002, around 65,000 new Peugeot 406 cars were recalled after claims that thieves could break into them within a second. And the most successful Formula One driver of all time, Michael Schumacher, announced his retirement on this day in 2006. But it was on this day, October the 10th, 1967, Elvis Presley walked into RCA Studios in Nashville, Tennessee, and recorded this.

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1: Here's the menu for Sunday lunch. 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I'm Paul Robinson. 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

James Taylor, Teach Me Tonight. Before that, Leo Sayer, Have You Ever Been in Love? So The Witcher 3 question, let me give you the answer. We asked you how many American states, that's 50 of them, began with the letter O. Was it 5, 4 or 3? Well, the answer was 3. Ohio, Oregon and Oklahoma.

Jessie Ware and Spotlight. And that's about it from me, but fear not, I'm back tomorrow, same time, 10 o'clock, for another morning call. Meanwhile, just following the news, it will be Andrew Carr with the Thursday lunch break, and of course Liam Kendall here at 2 with the afternoon show. Richard Finch at 4 with Tea Time on Tyneside. If you like rock and roll, Dave Wheeler has an hour of it. It's only rock and roll, but we love it, at 6. And after an hour of 70s at 7, Ed Doherty here at 8 with the evening shift, before Dave Nicholson comes along at 10 with those fabulous 50s. From HF Flower, Rich, we do a very good morning. Take care, look after yourselves, and leave you with M People. They're moving on up.

Playing the best music, this is Radio Tyneside. Roy Orbison, you got it. Starting off Thursday's lunch break afternoon, Andrew Carr here with music on the way from Robert Palmer in a moment. Before that, here's Jesse and Joy with Helpless. When you

Robert Palmer, Every Kind of People on Radio Tyneside. It's 12 minutes past midday. I'm Andrew Carr with Thursday's Lunch Break. And thanks, by the way, to Jeff Lyle for the last 2 hours. Jeff returning with your magazine programme Morning Call at the same time tomorrow. In just over a quarter of an hour or so, we'll take a look into the events guide. We've also got some more great 60 songs for you on the Lunch Break Jukebox. And back to 1980 we head with Sheena Easton's 9 to 5.

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And it's Radio Tyneside. Now, if you love your country music, don't forget Ian Hornsby will be with you this coming Saturday evening from 6 o'clock, 2 hours of pure country. He may just play you some Casey Musgraves, but I'm going to beat him to it because she's on the way after this from Honey Rider. You can't say that.

0: The brilliant Casey Musgraves and High Horse at 29 minutes to 1 on Radio Tyneside. Sunday the 18th of October at the Glasshouse in Gateshead, Catherine Jenkins will be performing. She is the biggest selling classical artist of this century, and Catherine Jenkins OBE is celebrating her 25 years in music. This tour is the first tour for Catherine in 5 years, and it's set to feature all of her biggest hits, including Time to Say Goodbye, the emotional Jealous of the Angels, I Will Always Love You, and many, many more. Catherine Jenkins performing at the Glasshouse in Gateshead on Sunday the 18th of October, and tickets start from just under £40.
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Online as well. If you have a smart speaker, ask it to play Radio Tyneside. And get well soon and all the best if you're listening in one of our local hospitals. I'm Andrew Carr and it's time for our first 60s jukebox selection. We'll be hearing from the Beatles in a moment. Before that, the Foundations.

0: 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On the menu, a full range of favourites, combined with daily specials too. 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

Enrique Iglesias, Tired of Being Sorry. And our 60s jukebox selection just before that, it's Radio Tyneside, the 1 o'clock news coming up after this, a chart topper from 89, it's Madonna's Like a Prayer.

Playing the best music, this is Radio Tyneside, Blondie's Heart of Glass, starting off the second hour of Thursday's lunch break. And afternoon, it's Andrew Carr here, hope you're well. Westlife playing in a moment, one of their many number ones. In fact, after Tim McGraw and Hold You Tonight.

And that, my friend, was the Christmas number one from 1999. A double A-sided single, in fact. Seasons in the Sun there, and on the other side, their version of I Have a Dream, Westlife. Now, it's the Great North Run, of course, on Sunday, and here on Radio Tyneside, we'll be bringing you coverage of the run from 10 o'clock. Neil Younger, David McSparran, Tony Crosby, Sean Henderson, and Emily Franklin amongst the action, bringing you coverage of the whole run from start to finish. And, of course, all the very best to you if you are taking part in this year's Great North Run. Here's Rumour with Hard Times for Lovers.

0: Nothing like a good run at the coast, but I better head back. 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Head back, breathe and relax.
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0: The band Perry on Radio Tyneside, Don't Let Me Be Lonely. It's 1:30. Sunday the 18th of October at the Glasshouse in Gateshead, Catherine Jenkins will be performing. She's celebrating her incredible 25 years in music, and it's the first tour that Catherine's done in around 5 years. It's set to feature all of her biggest hits, including Time to Say Goodbye, the emotional Jealous of the Angels, I Will Always Love You, and many more. Catherine Jenkins, Sunday the 18th of October at the Glasshouse in Gateshead.
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There's Coldplay with All My Love. Jack Johnson and Kylie. It's Thursday's lunch break here on Radio Tyneside in time for our second 60s jukebox selection. We'll be hearing in a moment from Martha Reeves and the Vandellas. Before that, Sam Cooke.

Martha Reeves and the Vandellas, Nowhere to Run, and Twisting the Night Away from Sam Cooke, our 60s jukebox selection. And if you love your music from the 70s, later on here on Radio Tyneside at 7 p.m, we have the 70s at 7. Now, in a moment, Gary Hogg's going to be telling us all about his Sunday afternoon programme, What a Week That Was. Before that, back to the year 2000 with S Club 7 and Reach.

0: Every Sunday at 3, I'll be sticking a pin in the music charts of yesteryear and selecting a playlist from whatever week we land on. 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We'll call the show What a Week That Was, and it's brought to you with the kind help of Robinson's Florists on the West Road in Newcastle. 3 o'clock on Sunday with me, Gary Hogg, here on Radio Tyneside.
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10cc, the things we do for love on Radio Tyneside. We have the 2 o'clock news coming up. Then Liam Kendall's here with the afternoon show. Richard Finch follows at 4 o'clock with Tea Time on Tyneside. 6pm, another chance to hear It's Only Rock and Roll presented by Dave Wheeler. The 70s at 7, of course. Then Edward Dougherty with the evening shift. Those fabulous 50s, Dave Nicholson at 10. Fred Setters after hours at 11 through until Night Sound at midnight. Enjoy the rest of your Thursday. I will talk to you soon.

How sweet it is to be loved by you. That is Junior Walker and All Stars. Welcome along to the afternoon show. This is Radio Tyneside. It's Thursday, the 10th of September, and I'm Liam Kendall here with you for the next 2 hours to bring you the best music from across the decades with our regular features chucked in as well. Wherever you might be listening from this afternoon, I do hope you're well, and I thank you very much for your company. And as ever, I thank Andrew Carr for a great lunch break over the past 2 hours. It's now time for us to look forward to the next 2 hours together, so please do sit back, relax and enjoy as I take things from here. A weather forecast for the region right after Loretta Lynn with Wouldn't It Be Great.

Wouldn't that be great? Wouldn't it be good? And I know you could if you just would. Wouldn't that be good?

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1: Some light rain with a moderate breeze for most across the region, with temperatures going as high as 19 degrees Celsius. A look ahead to tomorrow, and we should be seeing some more sunny intervals. It should be a drier day as well, with plenty of sunny spells. Temperatures again with highs of 19 degrees Celsius.

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1: Room in Your Heart from Living in a Box, reaching number 5 in the charts, September of 1989. It is the 10th of September today, and we're going to take a look back now through the years at what happened on this date in the world of music. This day back in 1962, and the BBC banned Bobby Boris Pickett and the Crypt Kickers single Monster Mash, saying that it was offensive. It did go on, however, to become a number 3 hit here in the UK in 1973. On this day in 1963, in a chance meeting on the street between the Rolling Stones and Paul McCartney and John Lennon, and Paul and John hearing that the band were in need of some new material, they went along to the studios together, the Dealey and Lear studio, where John and Paul finished off their new single, I Wanna Be Your Man, whose verse they'd already been working on. The Stones were mightily impressed and released their version of the song in November of 1963, which went on to be their first UK top 20 hit. On this day in 1964, Rod Stewart recorded his first single. It was a version of Willie Dixon's Good Morning Little Schoolgirl, featuring Led Zeppelin bass player John Paul Jones playing on the session. This day in 1965, the Byrds began recording Turn, Turn, Turn, and unlike their first hit, Mr. Tambourine Man, members of the group played their instruments instead of handing them over to session musicians. Jumping forward a few years to this day in 1974, when the New York Dolls called it time, the band split up. They had, of course, been very influential, forming in 1972, and arguably, as many see them, the first punk band. On this day in 1988, Guns N' Roses began a 2-week run at the top of the American singles chart with Sweet Child of Mine, the group's first US number one. The 10th of September 1991, Nirvana's breakthrough single Smells Like Teen Spirit was released in America. This day in 2006, Scissor Sisters topped the UK singles chart with I Don't Feel Like Dancing, their first UK number one, a song co-written with Elton John, who also played piano on the song. And finally, this day in 2007, Girls Aloud broke the record for most consecutive top 10 hits in the UK singles chart by a female act. Their latest single, Sexy No No No, entering the chart at number 5, giving them a run of 16 top 10 hits. That was On This Day in Music, and this is Bobby Vinton with Blue Velvet.

0: I was a part of the task force when we went to liberate the Falkland Islands. We lost 48 men. I was the closest to the bomb to survive.
1: Elizabeth, how did you get burnt?
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0: George Michael with Fast Love. Taking a look at our event guide now and keeping you updated with events happening in our region. Well, how about this? At the Northern Stage, which is of course close to the Haymarket Metro Station, Newcastle. This running from Thursday the 29th of October till Sunday the 1st of November. It's Hansel and Gretel and the Witch. The Sweet and Dark Fairy Tale, this one for the whole family, but it is advised that children should be at least 5 years old. The Most Delicious Brothers Grimm Tale is reimagined in a spellbinding dance theatre production for adults and children. Enter a darkly enchanting world of funfairs, sugar glass houses and giant chickens through traditional folklore to the story that celebrates resilience, imagination and courage of childhood. That's Hansel and Gretel and the Witch, which is at the Northern Stage from Thursday the 29th of October till Sunday the 1st of November, showing at various times in the afternoon and evening, so do check ahead, and tickets from just £12.
1: If you have an event you want us to feature, email eventguide at radiotyneside.co.uk.

from Boyzone, a song written by Andrew Lloyd Webber from his musical Whistle Down the Wind. That one topping the charts in August of 1998. Hope the week's been kind and okay for you so far. I've had a bit of a mixed bag since last on air, to be honest with you. Now, I don't promote gambling in any way, but I do like to have a little bit of a flutter on the football on a weekend. Never win anything, but last weekend was very, very, very marginally close to winning. Well, quite a substantial amount of money. I'll not go into the details. It's a bit gauche and you're not bothered by it. But then I was grieving until Monday evening when the Dominoes team that I play for, because I was born into the wrong generation, picked up the first season's trophy on Monday night. Managed to fend off all the competition to pick up a trophy. And with a few more finals still to come and the league still in hand as we get into the business end of the season, this could be a very productive season for the Dominoes team. So fingers crossed. From one extreme to the other, I've been right across the emotional spectrum in the past week or so. But I hope your week's been going well as well. And thank you very much for your company today. This is the Afternoon Show on Radio Tyneside, and I'm Liam, taking you up until four. Very shortly, we'll have today's Weird and Wonderful Facts. Three pieces of random and useless information on the way for you. But right now, at number seven in the charts, in September 1983, it is George Benson with In Your Eyes. I think

0: On Sunday evenings, join me, James Bell, for Curtain Up. 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

Kerris Matthews there, of course, the former lead singer with Catatonia and a wonderful broadcaster as well in her own right. There she is with that solo effort, Open Roads, released in August 2006. Time for our three weird and wonderful facts for this afternoon. At number one, when you hoard toilet roll, apparently the same part of your brain lights up as a squirrel's hoarding nuts. Number two, the girl who inspired the character of Wendy in Peter Pan was the daughter of the man who inspired the character of Long John Silver. Finally, snails use just two brain cells to decide if they are hungry. It seems too many to me. Getting back to the music, Joan Baez at number six in the charts, October 1971, the night they drew.

Barry Manilow with Once Before I Go, bringing us very close to the end of our first hour here on the afternoon show this Thursday afternoon. We are going to have a little break for the 3 o'clock news update. I'll be back afterwards to carry on and bring you more great music from across the decades right after that. So do just stay tuned. I'll be back very shortly. From the album The Shocking Miss Emerald, this is Caro Emerald and I Belong to You.

Great Amy Winehouse with Back to Black. She is a miss, isn't she? Kicking off the second half of our programme, this is the afternoon show on Radio Tyneside, the station proud to be local. I'm Liam here with you to bring you another hour of great music now, taking you up until 4 o'clock. Susie Quattro singing with Angels.

0: Elvis has left the building.
1: Susie Quattro and Singing with Angels, Elvis tribute there featuring the Jordanaires and longtime Elvis guitarist James Burton. What more do you need for an Elvis tribute? Now, this originally recorded by Grace Kelly and Bing Crosby, Shakin' Stevens, and True Love.

Jennifer Page, not heard that one in a little while. Crush, the American artist, going to number four in the charts with that in September 1998. It is hospital dedication time now, a song that we like to play, especially to those joining us from the RVI Freeman or the Queen Elizabeth. If you are currently a patient in the hospital, well, sorry to hear that you're not very well at the moment. Do hope that you are on the mend, looking to make a recovery and get back out very soon. As always, the hospital dedication doesn't just go to the patients who join us across the region's wards, but to also the hardworking staff across our wonderful NHS. Hope everybody on the hospital wards today is doing well, and thank you for your company. The hospital dedication comes from April 1980. David Essex at number four with Silver Dream Machine.

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The legend Dolly Parton, Don't Make Me Come Down There, the title track from her 2023 album. Now, I don't know if you've been following this story about the amateur goalkeeper playing in the ninth tier of English football. Well, he has been selected, reportedly, as the new ruler of Uganda. This was a story that really started last week when Uganda's king, who was the youngest monarch in the world, King Oyo, passed away in the United States while receiving treatment for cancer at the age of just 34. Well, a cousin of King Oyo, a chap by the name of Kamarusi, and I do apologise for that pronunciation, if that's not right, George Desmond Kamarusi. He's a distant cousin of the late king and received the call that he might well be next in line for the Ugandan throne. Well, there you are then, from commanding the penalty box to commanding an entire nation. You'd think that would be a wind-up when you got that phone call, but I think he possibly would have found out if he's been chosen by now, as he is over in Uganda to attend his cousin's funeral. Now, you may well not, it's unlike the used to play the computer game Football Manager, but this was the sort of wild thing that happened while you were managing a football team, that your goalkeeper's unexpectedly gone to Africa to rule a nation. But there you are. Some people just have all the luck. I'm still waiting for a phone call.

KD Lang, The Consequences of Falling. Still plenty to come for you today here on Radio Tyneside. When the afternoon show finishes at 4 o'clock, it's time for tea time on Tyneside. 2 hours of great music and company with Richard Finch. Dave Wheeler has music and stories from the rock and roll years at 6 in It's Only Rock and Roll. 7 o'clock this evening, an hour of non-stop music from the 1970s. It is, of course, the 70s at 7. At 8 o'clock this evening, The Evening Shift, your host, Mr. Edward Doherty. Dave Nicholson remembering the music from 1950 to 1959 in those fabulous 50s, 10 o'clock tonight. And at 11, Fred Setters with an hour of easy listening music for your late night listening pleasure in After Hours. Currently here on the afternoon show, we have our anniversary record coming up shortly, but not before Diana Ross. This is One Shining Moment.

0: Hi everybody, Craig Fogle here. 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

Someone saved my life tonight from Sir Elton John. It's time for the anniversary record this afternoon. We're going to head back to this date, the 10th of September. The year is 1964. On that day, the Kinks with their third single topping the UK singles chart. What's thought to be their breakthrough hit, the song that established them as one of the top British invasion acts of the United States. A song with the use of power chords and distortion, which would later heavily influence rock musicians, particularly in the heavy metal and punk rock genres. Today's anniversary record, You Really Got Me.

first aid kit out of my head. Well, that is it for the afternoon show this afternoon. Thank you very much for joining me, Liam Kendall, on the station. Proud to be local Radio Tyneside. I'll be back to do it all again tomorrow. Do join me 2 o'clock tomorrow afternoon right here for Friday's afternoon show. But in the meantime, stay tuned as Richard Finch follows on from the 4 o'clock news to bring you tea time on Tyneside. If you've been joining us from hospital, then I do hope you get well soon. Enjoy the rest of your Thursday playing us out the Overlanders with their version of Michelle. Catch you another time and ta-ra for now.

Hello, good afternoon, and a very warm welcome indeed, and thank you for joining me on Radio Tyneside. It's Richard Finch with a cup of tea and a slice of cake. This is Teaside on Tyneside. Till

0: Radio Tyneside playing Sam Fender, local hero. He's done well, hasn't he? Sam Fender, people watching. It was Whitney Houston with Million Dollar Bill before that. Good afternoon and good to have you along this Thursday. It's Richard Finch with you till six, and this is Tea Time on Tyneside. Time to enjoy a cup of tea and a slice of cake. Wherever you are, whatever you're doing, you're very, very welcome, and I hope your Thursday is going well. And if you're in one of our three Tyneside hospitals, if you're joining us from the Freeman, the RVI, or the Queen Elizabeth, we hope we find you on the mend and on the road to recovery. Now then, the weekend is just around the corner. Tomorrow is Friday, but what does the weather have in store?
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0: There's a possibility of showery rain this evening across Tyneside, down to 11 degrees overnight, and then tomorrow, Friday, dry with patchy cloud and sunny spells, with plenty of sunshine developing in the late afternoon and evening, and a high of 19 degrees Celsius. Not bad as we count down to the weekend. Right, welcome along. It's good to have you with us on Radio Tyneside. Richard Finch with you till six. And after the next couple of tunes, we'll introduce you to our tea time teaser this afternoon.

We're featuring something that's been in the news for today's Tea Time Teaser, and something and somebody in the news, in a sense. The somebody is Hollywood A-lister Nicolas Cage, and something has appeared outside his Malibu home. In fact, appeared or even potentially disappeared outside his Malibu home. It's been in the news over the last day or so. What is it, then, that's appeared outside Nicolas Cage's Malibu home? All right, that's our Tea Time Teaser today. Simple as that. See if you know the answer. We'll tell you if you're right or wrong just before 5 o'clock this afternoon. We're going to open up the Radio Tyneside event guide very shortly, but first, a song from Christina Trey.

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0: In about 5 minutes' time, we'll be settling down for our afternoon tea break here on Tea Time on Tyneside. So if you'd like to join us, get the kettle on now while we open up the Radio Tyneside event guide and tell you all about a visit to our region from West End and TV sensation Lee Mead. He's at the Tyne Theatre and Opera House next Thursday, the 17th of September, in a show called The Phantoms. It's a night of music celebrating the most beloved musicals of all time, taking us on a magical journey through iconic shows such as Les Miserables, Miss Saigon, West Side Story, Jesus Christ Superstar, Joseph, and, of course, The Phantom of the Opera. And you can also find out how Lee went from the dressing rooms of Phantom to the living rooms of the nation when he won the talent competition Any Dream Will Do on BBC One all those years ago. It's Lee Mead, it's The Phantoms, it's at the Tyne Theatre and Opera House next Thursday, the 17th of September. If you want to know more, check out the website, tynetheatreandoperahouse.uk.
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Now, the advocacy service at Connected Voice is celebrating 30 years of helping people across the Northeast. They're having a special anniversary event that I've been invited to. But before the event takes place, I'm going to find out a little bit more about the advocacy service and what they're doing to celebrate when I have a chat with Jane Kingston. Jane is the head of advocacy at Connected Voice, and I'll be popping down to One Strawberry Lane in Newcastle to catch up with Jane in just over an hour's time here on Radio Tyneside. Right now, though, it's time to put your feet up and relax for 10 minutes because our afternoon tea break has arrived. So settle down, pull up a chair, pour yourself a brew, and listen to three relaxing songs with me from Cyndi Lauper, John Denver, and the fabulous Tina Turner.

Cyndi Lauper, Time After Time, and that wraps up today's tea break. We also played John Denver, Rocky Mountain High, and it was the fabulous Tina Turner with We Don't Need Another Hero, the theme from Thunderdome. I hope you enjoyed the songs. I hope you enjoyed your cuppa, and that 10-minute relaxation was worth the wait. We'll have another tea break for you at around about the same time, 4:30 tomorrow, as we count down to the weekend here on Radio Tyneside. Now, not long to go before we give you the answer to today's Tea Time teaser. It concerns Hollywood star Nicolas Cage. Something has appeared on the driveway outside his home in Malibu, or rather, it's disappeared. What is it? That's the question. It's our Tea Time teaser. It's been in the news because it's quite an interesting, interesting event. It doesn't happen all the time, thankfully. We'll find out then what has appeared or disappeared from Nicolas Cage's driveway in his Malibu home after a song from Brian Poole and the Tremolos takes you back this one. Someone

0: You can contact us by emailing info@radiotyneside.co.uk or use our social media channels.
1: 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That's Pure Country every Saturday evening at 6 p.m. prompt. I don't want to start without you.

Girls Aloud with The Promise, and you're with Radio Tyneside, Thursday afternoon. Richard Finch with you till 6 o'clock. This is Tea Time on Tyneside, and we're about to reveal the answer to today's Tea Time teaser. I told you that something had appeared on the driveway outside the Malibu home of actor Nicolas Cage. I said it might have been something that disappeared, and I asked you, what was it? You've probably seen the pictures on the news, quite incredible this, but a massive 30-foot sinkhole has opened on the driveway, so it has appeared and disappeared. At the same time, the crater is 9.1 metres across. It appeared following heavy rain and high waves across Southern California in recent days. No injuries have been reported, and apparently Nicolas Cage has been living in the home for a couple of years. And I'm sure the surveyor never mentioned anything on the report that he did, if indeed they do those kinds of things in the States. So a 30-foot sinkhole has appeared and disappeared on Nicolas Cage's driveway, and that's the answer to today's Tea Time teaser. Thursday afternoon on Radio Tyneside. News is next after Ronnie Lane.

Welcome back. You're with Richard Finch. Tea Time on Tyneside here on Radio Tyneside. And a couple of classics to get this part of the show underway. First of all, The Waterboys, number one in 1990, although originally released in 1985. And then it was The Beatles with Help, a hit all of 61 years ago. 1965 was the year, and that was when John, Paul, George and Ringo were awarded their MBEs by Queen Elizabeth II. Elsewhere in 1965, the state funeral of Winston Churchill took place at St. Paul's Cathedral. It was the year that capital punishment was abolished in the UK, and the first 70-mile-an-hour speed limit was introduced on our roads to cover those roads where beforehand there'd been no speed limit at all. Just some of the things taking place across the UK, and that's what life was like 61 years ago.

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Thursday afternoon on Radio Tyneside. Good afternoon. It's Richard Finch here till 6 o'clock with a cup of tea and a slice of cake. Dave Wheeler's back at six with music and stories from the rock and roll years, celebrating what would have been Buddy Holly's 90th birthday with an hour of his greatest hits. It's only rock and roll at six tonight. We've got an hour of non-stop music from the 1970s at seven, and Edward Doherty clocks in for the evening shift at eight. We'll remember the music of the 1950s when Dave Nicholson takes us to the fabulous 50s at 10, and then rounding off your Thursday evening entertainment, there's 60 minutes of easy listening music for late night listening when Fred Setters comes along with the after-hours show. And that's your Thursday evening here on Radio Tyneside.

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James Morrison, Cry Your Tears On Me. I have lived and worked in parts of the country where they have some outdoor swimming pools or lidos in various parts of the UK. Generally very, very popular on warm summer days, the like of which we've had quite recently. Not so many in the northeast. However, there is a very popular outdoor swimming pool in Haltwhistle that you might know about. It's getting on a bit now, and it has been promised a £1.1 million upgrade to keep it running. It attracts tens of thousands of visitors a year, but

parts of the facility date back to the 70s when it first opened. And now, according to the BBC News website, Northumberland City Council has approved plans after reports said without intervention, there was an increasing risk of equipment failure resulting in higher maintenance costs. Work is to begin by the end of this year. So if you're a regular or if you're an occasional visitor to the outdoor swimming pool in Haltwhistle, you'll be pleased to hear that news. And you can find out more at the BBC website, bbc.co.uk/news. You know.

Shrek Astley, never going to stop on Radio Tyneside. The advocacy services at Connected Voice are 30 years old this year, and they're having a little bit of a celebration, and they'd like to spread the word about what they do and what they can offer. Maybe you, if you're in need of such a service. We're going to find out more when we talk to the head of advocacy at Connected Voice, Jane Kingston, who's here after a song from Blondie.

0: Jane Kingston is head of advocacy at Connected Voice, and Jane's invited me to One Strawberry Lane, the head office of Connected Voice, to have a little chat about celebrating 30 years of advocacy at Connected Voice. Jane, thank you for inviting us.
1: Thank you very much, Richard, and you're very welcome to this wonderful building, One Strawberry Lane, that's run by the Home Group, and we invite people to come and meet here because it's a great hub for the volunteering community sector.
0: So, before we talk about what you're doing to celebrate your 30 years, tell us a little bit about, well, what is advocacy and what kind of services do you provide here at Connected Voice?
1: Yeah, so advocacy, it's one of those funny words, isn't it? I usually refer to three things. We give voice to people who aren't being heard. We help them access services that they're entitled to. And we help them to challenge and just generally have agency and active in their communities. So it's all about helping people when they're in vulnerable situations.
0: Okay, and of course you provide services across a range of areas here at Connected Voice for you know, different kind of challenges that people are facing.
1: That's right, yeah. Connected Voice usually mainly works across Newcastle and Gateshead, but the advocacy service goes wider than that. We've got funding from the Police and Crime Commissioner, so we provide advocacy to people who are victims of hate crime across the whole Northumbria patch, which covers the six local authorities in the northeast. We can work with people if there's funding across the whole northeast region.
0: So tell us about your 30th birthday and what you're doing to celebrate.
1: Right, yes. So the service was established in 1996, and we're taking the opportunity to do some reflection. So we're having an event and we're bringing together key stakeholders, people who have used advocacy, people who are friends of advocacy, people who fund the service. So we're inviting people along to come together, and the theme is storytelling. So we want people to bring photographs, stories. They can be what's meaningful to them about how advocacy has helped them personally, or how they've used the advocacy service or worked with advocates, and how they've seen things to progress for the people that they're supporting. We've invited key stakeholders from Gateshead and Newcastle councils. We've invited the leads from the Safeguarding Adult boards. We've invited partners from local solicitors and case managers who have worked alongside us and have actually seen the benefits of advocacy in action.
0: And we'll have a chance to talk to some of those people when we're here at the event.
1: Yes, that's right. They'll be here on the day and they're very keen to speak to you, Richard, and to talk about the difference advocacy's made.
0: Well, it promises to be a great event, but I would imagine, Jane, that your services have never been in greater demand than at the moment. So what do you think the next 30 years holds?
1: Well, yes, we have been reflecting backwards and we've been thinking about the way that the advocacy sector has changed in the 30 years. And when it began, it was much more volunteer-led, it was much more peer support, and over those years it's become much more professionalised, advocates are qualified, the sector is quality assured, and our little service in the northeast has been really heavily involved in developing national codes of practice, of shaping the quality framework for advocacy. So we've been reflecting on how far we've come as a sector and how that's changed. But alongside that, we have to also reflect on the need and that we've seen austerity, we've seen cost of living crisis, we've seen a rise in hate incidents for people, less tolerance in our communities. So unfortunately, the demand for the advocacy services that we have has got greater and greater. We have been reflecting forward and thinking about what communities will need, and we've been reflecting on how AI might influence. We're already starting to see that some people are drafting their own complaints using AI, but we realise that actually it doesn't replace the human touch, and that people still need a sounding board. They need somebody to go with them into court hearings or to doctor's appointments. The AI will never replace that need for the human. And also we obviously need to be checking what's been generated through AI. So we're not too worried about the role that we have. We still feel that's needed. But sadly, as we sit here now, there is still a huge demand, and we don't see that changing.
0: Well, I think you're right, Jane. There's no substitute, is there, for sitting down and talking to another human being, and especially one who's empathetic like your team are.
1: Oh, absolutely. I mean, we did develop an app for people to use, which was aiming to replace and replicate questions advocates would ask, but we found that whilst that can be useful, it doesn't replace a human, and people really do need to be able to talk through their options, have choices, and the skills that the advocates have to be able to negotiate and challenge on their behalf is so valuable to them.
0: Well, Jane, thank you so much for inviting us here today, and I'm looking forward to meeting you and your colleagues, and as you say, some of the other stakeholders at the 30th anniversary event. Good luck with that, good luck in the future, and once again, thank you, Jane Kingston, Head of Advocacy at Connected Voice.
1: Thank you, Richard.

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2: Yes, hi, I just dropped in to let you know that apart from our Sunday night get-together here on Radio Tyneside at 8 p.m. for the American Connection, you can now hear a repeat of the show at a new 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of your company, and I shall catch you then. Take care till then, bye for now. Thank you.

It's Eric Clapton, Old Slow Hand, and that's just about it for today's Tea Time on Tyneside. We're back tomorrow when my special guest will be Peter Whalen from the Gateshead Health Charity, talking about this year's Great North Run, which is only 3 days away. And Paul Laverick will be here to provide a preview of the weekend's sporting action. Before we head off this afternoon, though, a few thank yous, as always. First of all, to Jane Kingston, Head of Advocacy at Connected Voice, and 30 years of advocacy. That's some achievement. Well done to all of the team at Connected Voice. Thanks to each and every one of you for joining me today. As always, it's been great having you along wherever you are, whatever you're doing. Enjoy the rest of your Thursday. If you're in one of our three Tyneside hospitals, the Freeman, the RVI, or the Queen Elizabeth, get well soon. There's an hour of Buddy Holly as Dave Wheeler takes us back to the rock and roll years next on Radio Tyneside. But for me, Richard Finch, it's bye for now. Take care. See you soon.

And a very warm welcome, one and all, to It's Only Rock and Roll, But We Love It. I'm Dave Wheeler, and this week we have a special edition of the show as we look back and celebrate the 90th birthday of the fantastic Buddy Holly. Over the next hour of the show, it's all Buddy Holly. Really looking forward to it. I hope you are too. Hope you're feeling good wherever you are. And we'll start with a Buddy Holly B-side. This was the B-side of Peggy Sue, recorded on the 29th of May 1957 and released on September the 20th. Made number 3 on the Billboard charts, and famously Gerry Allison slaps his knees for percussion on this track. Buddy plays acoustic guitar, Joe B. Malden on stand-up bass, and Vi Petty, Norman's wife, plays the Celesta, also called a bell piano.

That's a fabulous track, don't you think? We don't want to call that a B-side. We want to call it a double A-side with Peggy Sue. That's Every Day. Now, Buddy and Bob, Weston and Bop, recorded as far back as 1955, Buddy and his best friend, Bob Montgomery. Now, they had met at Hutchinson Junior High School in 1949 and began playing together at school events and local talent shows, and originally included Jack Neal and Don Guess in their lineup before solidifying as Buddy and Bob. Their early repertoire was a mix of bluegrass and country and western before shifting to rockabilly and rock and roll. Down the Line is available on the 1965 album Holly in the Hills. Primitive recording quality here, but an important indication of the direction Buddy would take.

That's superb, isn't it? You just wonder, you know, if rock and roll hadn't happened, heaven forbid, if rock and roll hadn't come along, Buddy and Bob would have been successful bluegrass and country and western singers on the lines of the Everly Brothers. That's down the line from 1955, 71 years old, that track. Now, here's a request for our good friend Alan Ton. Hiya, Alan. Thanks for suggesting this great, great song. Written by Buddy and producer Norman Petty. Released in Jan 58 and credited to the Crickets. The B-side, Tell Me How, is also a brilliant track, as we know. But Maybe Baby, recorded not in Clovis, but at the Tinker Air Force Base in Oklahoma, while Buddy and the Crickets were on tour. This track was a number four hit here in the UK, which strangely just scraped into the top 20 in the American charts.

Yes, for Alan Tarn, Maybe Baby, recorded at the Tinker Air Force Base in Oklahoma. And here's quite an obscure track from Buddy Holly. Never, ever, ever gets played on the radio. And you can tell by the primitive recording quality that this track was a very early recording from Buddy. It was written by Don Guess. Don had known Buddy since school days and was an integral member of Buddy and Bob Western and Bop, along with Jack Neal. Don also co-wrote Modern Don One, Girl on My Mind, and Baby Won't You Come Out Tonight, as well as others that Buddy recorded. Don and Buddy went their separate ways in 1956. Don recorded some solo singles, worked with Marty Robbins, Buddy Knox, and Roy Orbison, and toured with Wanda Jackson. But this is Queen of the Ballroom

Yeah, it's very much a country song, isn't it? And it was Buddy who played the violin on Queen of the Ballroom. And here's one of our favourite Buddy recordings here at It's Only Rock and Roll. Learning the Game was one of six recordings that Buddy made at his apartment in Greenwich Village in December of 58 and is available in its original undubbed version without the band accompaniment and the chintzy backing vocals on the Down the Line Rarities album, which is a must-have album for Holly aficionados, albeit quite expensive, but as an historical document, it's priceless. This is Learning the Game.

I think that applies to every teenage boy. I can go back to teenage years quite easily. And that was the case, wasn't it? You met the girl at a dance on the Saturday night and you thought, this is it. She's gorgeous and she's lovely and she loves me and I love her. And 5 minutes later, it was all over and done with. Learning the game. Buddy Holly, just love that. Now, here's a song that was originally a hit for the Clovers and written by Atlantic Records boss Ahmet Ertegun. Buddy and the Crickets' version of Ting-a-Ling was included on their 1958 LP, That'll Be the Day, and seemingly borrows its guitar riff from that album's title track.

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1: We take a look at the Holly in the Hills LP. So let's remind ourselves why we love this album, Holly in the Hills. Some great tracks on it. We'll feature three songs from it. The LP, which is built around Buddy's recording circa 1955 with Bob Montgomery. This is essentially a country and western album. Although, as we can hear, Buddy was beginning to record in a rock and roll style, as evidenced by a number of tracks on this album. But let's start with Malcolm's suggestion, reminding ourselves why we love the Holly in the Hills album. This is Soft Place in My Heart.

reminding ourselves why we love the album Holly in the Hills. Two tracks from it. Thanks to Malcolm for the suggestion. Soft Place in My Heart, and then Baby It's Love. And now a very familiar track, I Want to Play House With You, which we think is equal, if not better, than Elvis' take on this song. Baby, baby.

That is excellent, isn't it? Baby, I want to play house with you. Buddy Holly from the Holly in the Hills album. A bit crackly, yes, but it's history. 1955 that was recorded, Buddy Holly. And want to play house with you. Before that, from the Holly in the Hills album, which is really essential for your collection, if you can get it, or if you operate a streaming service, you can get it on one of those guys. Soft Place in My Heart, Baby It's Love, and I Want to Play House with You. And thanks to Malcolm for the suggestion that we remind ourselves why we love the Holly in the Hills LP. Now here's a track that was released as the B-side to Peggy Sue Got Married in 1959. This is Buddy's original private home recording from the altogether excellent Down the Line Rarities album.

Excellent, isn't it? So, Crying, Waiting, Hoping, one of those Buddy Holly apartment tip recordings from the Down the Lane Rarities album. Now, here's a Buddy Holly song requested by regular listener Rob Gullen. Hiya, Rob, and thanks for this. Yeah, turn it up nice and loud if you can. A song written by Norman Petty, Bill Thielman, and Sonny West, who originally recorded the song under the title All My Love. The Crickets recorded Oh Boy on June the 29th, 1957, and on its B-side, the equally superb Not Fade Away.

Excellent. The walls here in Studio 5 shaking along to that as we had that at full volume, of course, because you have to. And thanks to Rob for suggesting that we play that classic from Buddy Holly. Remembering the great man, born 90 years ago on the 7th of September 1936. Did mention a couple of minutes ago that the B-side of Oh Boy is The Superb Not Fade Away, and it's too good not to play. Not Fade Away, we've got to play it, using that familiar Bo Diddley beat. It shouldn't have been a B-side. It's part of a double A-side, don't you think?

Yeah, Not Fade Away. And you have to give credit to the Stones for doing a really good cover version of that song. Now, here's another request here on this Buddy Holly special show of It's Only Rock and Roll, But We Love It. This is a request for one of our lovely regular listeners, for Ian Littlefair. Hi, Ian. How are you doing? This track first appeared on the early 1958 Buddy Holly self-titled LP and was later released as a single with Mailman Bring Me No More Blues on the other side, written by Buddy, Jerry Allison and Norman Petty. Although Petty's contribution to the writing on this track may have been minimal or nothing at all, just to get his name on the songwriting credits. This is lovely. It's called Look At Me.

Look at Me, lovely, from Ian Littlefair. Now, here's a track written by Buddy along with Lubbock-based rockabilly songwriter Sue Parrish. She co-wrote two songs with Buddy, the other being Love Me. Both of these tracks were recorded as part of Buddy's recording sessions at Owen Bradley Studios in Nashville in early 1956. And although they failed to find major commercial success, they remain vital pieces of rock and roll and have solidified Sue Parrish's place in Buddy Holly's recording history.

Yes, Don't Come Back Knocking, written by Buddy and Sue Parrish. Now let's return to the Down the Lane Rarities album. This is a song famously written by Jerry Lieber and Mike Stoller and recorded by the Robins back in 1955. Buddy recorded the song in his apartment, just him and his guitar. No unnecessary instrumentation or backing vocals. The track can be found on the quite difficult to get but still out there CD Down the Lane Rarities, or if you use a streaming service, you'll find the tracks there. Listen to these tracks with just Buddy and his guitar. I find quite magical when I listen on a decent set of headphones and close my eyes. It's like it's just me and Buddy in the room. Way back when recording those wonderful songs on the Ampex tape machine he bought from Norman Petty. Smokey Joe's Cafe.

One of my favourite songs from the rock and roll era is Smokey Joe's Cafe, after that wonderful saxophone solo in the middle. Well, that's superb, isn't it? Smokey Joe's Cafe, the undubbed version from the Apartment Tapes from the Down the Line Rarities album. And another track from that album is this, the undubbed take with just Buddy on guitar and vocals. Jerry Allison on drums, recorded back in 1956. The dubbed version, released in 63, featured instrumentation from the Fireballs. That version of Bo Diddley became a top five hit here in the UK in the summer of 63. But this is the undubbed take of Bo Diddley.

Sunday coat. Moody, they called him back at to make a pretty baby a Sunday hat.

Yes, great. It really captures the atmosphere of that song, doesn't it? Bo Diddley from the Down the Line Rarities album. Wonderful. And those two for Peter Burton. Hiya, Peter. Now then, let's flip a Buddy Holly 45. Let's play the B-side first.

as Ronald Groot. There we are. So, Flippin' Buddy Holly, 45. Fool's Paradise, the B-side, released on Brunswick Records. Catalogue number, here it is, Junkies, 9-55072. That's Brunswick 9-55072. Fool's Paradise. Now, the A-side, written by Buddy, Jerry Allison, and, so the label says, Norman Petty. Norman's wife Vi played the piano on this track, but who provided the backing vocals on Think It Over? More on that after we've heard the track.

So Buddy Holly's Flipped 45, Fool's Paradise, and then Think It Over. But what about those backing vocals? Who sang the backing vocals? Well, it was The Roses. Let me tell you more. By 1958, the Picks, the Crickets' former backing vocalists, were falling apart. Bill Pickering suffering from the effects of alcoholism. John Pickering and Bob Lapham had military obligations, and producer Norman Petty was looking elsewhere for background vocals for Buddy and the Crickets. Enter David Bigham, born 1937, Robert Linville, 1930, and Ray Rush, born in 1936, known collectively as The Roses, a professional vocal group whose members originated in West Texas. The trio had backed Roy Orbison on his Sun recordings. Roy introduced the group to Petty, and The Roses became backing singers at Petty's Clovis studio between 1957 and 1959, and they contributed to several Crickets recordings, including Think It Over and It's So Easy. They also accompanied Buddy on tour for Alan Freed's Biggest Show of Stars in the autumn of 1958, backing Buddy and the Crickets for 23 live performances in 17 cities in America and Canada. The Roses sang with numerous recording artists in the late 50s and also performed and recorded as The Roses. But Robert was drafted into the military, David got married, and the group broke up. Ray Rush released a few singles under his own name, The Roses. They were inducted into the Rockabilly Hall of Fame and remain an important part of Buddy Holly recording history. And look at the time. We've got time for one more track, I think. This has been requested by Norman Jameson. Now, every year for Donkey's Years, we've presented this Buddy Holly birthday special show. I think the first one was for the anniversary of Buddy's 65th birthday. And goodness me, that's 25 years ago. Isn't it frightening how this thing called time just flies away? Anyway, I remember on one of those early shows, Norman asking for Raining in My Heart. The song was written by that great team of Felice and Baudelaire Bryant and appeared as the B-side of It Doesn't Matter Anymore. But let's not say B-side. Let's say the other side of It Doesn't Matter Anymore. It was recorded at Decca Studios in New York with orchestral backing from Dick Jacobs, and I think we all agree that this is one of Buddy's finest recordings.

0: There we are, Ringing in My Heart, especially for Norman Jameson. And there we are. That's the Buddy Holly 90th birthday special. Hope you've enjoyed it. I certainly enjoyed researching it and preparing it for you. I'd forgotten about the Roses as that backing group. Great though, weren't they? That's it then. Next week on the show, an album from Jimmy Gilmer called Buddy's Buddy. Jimmy Gilmer singing Buddy Holly, and he's really, really good. So we'll look forward to that. Thanks for listening. Take care of yourselves, and until we talk again,
1: Gila,
0: have a safe, happy and healthy week. And keep on buddying. Bye for now.

happens most of the time. And the feeling is laid back. Palm trees grow and rents are low.

Hello, good evening. This is the Thursday Evening Shift programme with myself, Edward Dougherty. 2 hours of music taking you till 10 o'clock tonight, so I hope you've had a good day today and you're now finding the time to enjoy the music I've got for you during this programme. And I'd also like to thank you for joining me this evening, wherever you may be, with a particular welcome to you if you do happen to be listening from one of our Newcastle and Gateshead hospitals. It's great to have you with us this evening. As usual, lots of music to get through. We're going to continue with this next one by Belinda Carlisle, and this is called Runaway Horses.

Nothing better to do, Leanne Rimes. Well, today is Thursday, the 10th of September, and yes, not much of it left now. But did you know it was Are You Okay Day? Yes, your opportunity to have thoughtful moments of empathy and support with other people. Because quite often, you know, people may look absolutely fine from the outside, but we don't know what's going on inside their head, what problems or worries that they may have. And it's always nice to have somebody around that can offer some sort of support. It's also National Port Wine Day today. Yes, if you're a fan of port wine, I must admit, I used to like, particularly at Christmas, have some port wine with maybe some lemon added to it as well. Really nice. Also today, it was National Swap Ideas Day. Yeah, your chance to swap ideas with other people. I think that's a great idea in itself. You may also be interested to know that tomorrow it's National Hot Cross Bun Day. Yeah, hot cross buns, my goodness, they're one of my favourite snacks. And correct me if I'm wrong, but didn't it used to be the case many years ago that you could only get hot cross buns at Easter time? Because nowadays you can get them throughout the year, which I personally think that's absolutely fantastic. One of my favourite snacks. And also tomorrow, it's International Cloud Appreciation Day. Yeah, do you appreciate the clouds that are above us in the sky? I remember from school I studied physics, and part of physics was meteorology, and cloud formations was formed part of that. We studied the various names of types of clouds like cumulonimbus and stratus and cirrus and all sorts of wonderful names for clouds, if you can remember them. And finally, tomorrow it's National Make Your Bed Day. Yes, I think that could be a particular one for any teenagers around, because it seems to be a bit alien to teenagers, making your bed. Personally, I think there's nothing better to get into a nice, clean, freshly made bed. Yes. Back to the music now. Here's a song by Shalimar, and this is called There It Is.

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0: That's Dan Auerbach and Shine On Me. Well, now it's the part of the programme where we're going to give you a bit of a flavour of what is happening in the area with Art Event Guide. And the big one this weekend, yes, this Sunday, is the Great North Run. So if you're competing in this weekend's Great North Run, then really good luck to you. I hope you both enjoy it and do well. And if you're not competing in the Great North Run, then watch out for transport and the roads this weekend. In particular Sunday, because it's going to be very, very busy, and of course there's lots of road closures because of the event. So the advice is, if you're going to be travelling at all in the Newcastle City or between there and South Shields, then plan your journey in advance and make sure that you don't get stuck. So yes, I'm doing it myself this Sunday. I'll do a little bit better than last year, I'm sort of reasonably optimistic this year. I've lost a lot of weight and I've been doing a reasonable amount of training, so fingers crossed it should be a good event for me this year.
1: If you have an event you want us to feature, email eventguide at radiotyneside.co.uk.

If you'd like to revisit the 1980s, if only for an hour, then you've come to the right place. Join me, Paul Laverick, at 6 each Tuesday evening for an hour of great music and memories.

And number 11 hit from October 1994, Rita McNeil and Working Man. My goodness, was that really 36 years ago? Gordon Bennett. Right, here's a track now by James Morrison. It's from the album Undiscovered and was released as a single back in October 2006. Oh, well, at least that's only 20 years ago anyway. And this is called Wonderful World.

Erasure and High Now, Think I Got a Feeling. Well, can you believe we're almost at the end of the first hour of this Evening Shift programme, because coming up after this next record, we'll be into the news, but then that will be followed by the second hour of the programme with some more great music. So if you can, please stay tuned for that. In the meantime, to take us to the news, here's a song by Bruce Springsteen, and this is called I'll See You in My Dreams.

That's Katie Melua and a track called Golden Record, getting this the second hour of the Thursday Evening Shift programme off to a great start. And if you've just joined us, hello, welcome to the programme. We're enjoying some fantastic music tonight. And if you are listening from one of our Newcastle and Gateshead hospitals, a very special welcome to you too. Yes, we're going to steam through the music tonight with this next one. This is Will Young and this is called Forever.

That's The Cause and Runaway. Well, now it's time for some famous celebrity birthdays occurring on this day, Thursday, the 10th of September. And first of all, footballer Jack Grealish. Yes, he is 31 today. Also, actor Colin Firth. Oh, one of my favourite actors. He is 66 today. And singer Carole Decker. Great singer she is, of the band To Power. Well, Carol is 69 today, so here's a great excuse to play this song by To Power. This is called Heart and Soul.

That's Yazoo and Only You. Remember them? They were a great band, they were. Well, from time to time, people ask how they get in touch with us here at the studios at Radio Tyneside. Well, there are three main ways of doing that. First of all, you can text us at the studio on 07811 936 936. That's 07811 936 936. Or you can email us, and that is info@radiotyneside.co.uk. 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Or you can do it the good old-fashioned way and give us a ring on 0191 222 0789. That's 0191 222 0789. Okay, here's a record now by one of my favourite bands. It's Mike and the Mechanics featuring Mike Rutherford of Genesis, and this is called The Living Years.

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Curtis Stigers, and you're all that matters to me. Well, I've been searching the internet trying to find something interesting, and oh my goodness, this I'm not sure about this one. Apparently a person may produce several thousand gallons of saliva over a lifetime. Icky. Oh yes, potentially around 10,000 gallons. Oh my goodness, the thought is just, oh, I think we'll move swiftly on with some more music. Here's a song now by Luther Vandross, and this is called Love the One You're With.

That's Maxi Priest and Wild World. Well, can you believe we're almost at the end of this Thursday evening shift program? Because coming up after the next record will be Into the News, and then that will be followed by Those Fabulous 50s hosted by Dave Nicholson. So if you can, please stay tuned for that. In the meantime, from me, Edward Doherty, can I thank you for listening? It's been great playing all this music for you this evening. I'm going to be back at 8 p.m. next Wednesday with the Wednesday evening shift program, so if you can, please join me then. In the meantime, if you are listening from one of our Newcastle and Gated hospitals, I really do hope that you're back with your family, friends and loved ones very, very quickly. And I'll just leave you with this last record by the Beatles. This is called Get Back. Good night.

Guy Mitchell and Singing the Blues, a number one from December 1956, also recorded, of course, by our own Tommy Steele, who also achieved the number one spot. Well, as I said, hello and welcome to another hour of music from the 1950s with myself, Dave Nicholson. Next song, Whatever Will Be, Que Sera, Sera. Yes, from the movie The Man Who Knew Too Much, Doris Day's 6 million seller and second number one in this country in June 1956. Can you remember her first number one hit? I'll tell you after this.

Well, can you remember her first number one? It was in 1954, Secret Love, Doris Day. American singer Harry Belafonte recorded Islands in the Sun. It was his second top 20 hit back in June 1957. The top 20 hits were Banana Boat Song, Scarlet Ribbons, and his number one song, Mary's Boy Child, also in 1957. But here is Islands in the Sun. This is my

Belafonte and Islands in the Sun. Now, back in the 1950s, often you would see instrumentals get into the top 20. Winifred Atwill was a typical example. Born in Trinidad in April 1914, had great success in the charts. She had two number ones, Let's Have Another Party in November 1954 and The Poor People of Paris in March of 1956. Here she is now with her first chart success in December 1952, Britannia Rag, the same year as the Queen was crowned.

You know, when Winifred Attwell used to appear regularly on television in the late 50s, she also used to have two pianos, and she also referred to the second one as the other piano. I don't know which one she was playing there. Now, back in 1963, a young British singer, Mark Winter, had a top 20 hit with a song called It's Almost Tomorrow. But the song first hit the charts in February 1956 and gave the American group The Dreamweavers their one and only million seller.

0: The Dreamweavers, It's Almost Tomorrow. American singer Charles Boone, as we know him as Pat Boone, had 17 top 20 hits in this country in the 1950s. Friendly Persuasion, Love Letters in the Sand, A Wonderful Time Up There. But only one reached number one. That was in April 1956. I'll Be Home.
1: Ah.

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0: be free.
1: Pat Boone, and I'll Be Home. And I really think that that song probably went to number one because it was so popular on a programme on the BBC Light programme on a Sunday lunchtime called Two-Way Family Favourites, when they used to link up with the forces in Germany. And of course, a lot of the lads out there used to send messages back home and ask for the song I'll Be Home. Let's turn our attention now to Dickie Valentine, born in November 1929 and sadly died at an early age following a car crash in 1971. In the 50s, he had a number of chart successes, two number ones, and here is one of those songs that took him to number five in December of 1954. Oh.

0: Piggy Valentine and Mr. Sandman. Now, Elvis Presley. He had hits in the 50s, the 60s, the 70s, the 80s, and the 90s. And it all started with this one back in May 1956.
1: Well, since my baby left me, well, I found a new place to dwell. Well, it's down at the end of Lonely Street, that heartbreak hotel where I'll be just a lonely baby. Well, I'm so lonely, I'll be so lonely, I could die.

You didn't get much for your money back in the 50s where songs were concerned, did you? And many of them just around about 2 minutes long. Elvis Presley and Heartbreak Hotel. Now, Elvis was born on the 8th of January 1935. On the day of his second birthday, a Shirley Bassey was born in Cardiff. Yes, at the age of 20, she had her first chart success, which was a song also recorded by Harry Belafonte, who you heard a little earlier, the Banana Boat Song.

Shirley Bassey with the Banana Boat song. Perry Como was one of the 20th century's most enduring entertainers. He launched his career back in 1933 at the age of 21 and went on to collect 150 US chart entries. He entered our charts at number one in January 1953 with Don't Let the Stars Get in Your Eyes.

Perry Como. You're listening to the Fabulous 50s here on Radio Tyneside with myself, Dave Nicholson, reliving some of the music that hit the charts between 1950 and 1959. We started the programme with Guy Mitchell and Singing in the Blues, and I also mentioned that Tommy Steele's first and only number one was the same song. That was in 1956. But he had other hit songs and a double A-side record released in August 1957. It went to number five in the charts. One side was Water, Water, and the other side

Tommy Steele. Tony Bennett is still recording these days, and his first chart success in this country was way back in April 1955 when he took this song to the top of the charts.

Stranger in Paradise from Mr. Tony Bennett. Connie Francis was the original Italian-American queen of pop. She had many hits in the 1950s and the 60s, to say that. Two number ones in the 50s, Who's Sorry Now and Carolina Moon. But here's a song she took to number three in July 1959, Lipstick on Your Collar.

The Mudlarks there and The Book of Love. A UK male-female group only had two chart hits, The Book of Love in June 1958, and the other one was a month earlier, Lollipop. The female singer, by the way, was actually called Mary Mudd. A sing with the ladies, here's Peggy Lee. Born in America in 1920 as Norma Jean Ekstrom. She had two top 10 hits, both reaching number 5, Fever in August 1958, and this one from May 1957.

Peggy Lee. Don and Phil Everly had many hits in the 1950s and the 1960s, but the one I'm going to play for you now didn't make it to the top of the charts. In fact, it just made it into the top 20. It came in at number 20 in May 1959. Take a message to Mary.

Take a message to Mary from Don and Phil Everly. Born in Philadelphia in the late 1920s, Eddie Fisher began his career in local amateur shows. He came to the attention of Eddie Cantor in 1949 and joined his famous radio show. After that, he never looked back. He had two number ones, Outside of Heaven, in January 1953, and this one in May of the same year.

Eddie Fisher. Patricia Sibley is our next artist, best known as a British female vocalist, Anne Shelton. Came on the scene years and years before she hit the charts. In 1956, had a number one with Lay Down Your Arms. But the song I'm going to play for you now, she took to number 17 back in December of 1955, Arrivederci, Darling.

Anne Shelton. And that just about brings us to the end of those fabulous 50s for another week. Thank you very much for your company. I'm going to leave you today with a lady called Kitty Callan. She was an American vocalist born in 1922, whose career spanned the swing era of the big band years, the post-World War II pop scene, and the early years of rock and roll. Her only number one hit in this country took her to the number one spot in July 1954. Little things mean a lot. Thank you very much for your company, and we'll speak to you again very soon when we're playing more music from those fabulous 50s.

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1: From the Sky News Centre at 11, tourism firms say plans to give England's mayors the power to impose tourist taxes could be hugely damaging. Local leaders will decide how to spend the revenue raised as part of the Prime Minister's wider devolution agenda. Edinburgh introduced its own tourist tax in July. Stephen Montgomery from the Scottish Hospitality Group says it's had a knock-on impact.
2: Less money to spend on our local cafes and our local shops that we have in our small towns and villages across Scotland. And we've heard so many people who said where they came, for example, for a Bon Jovi concert, which was here in Edinburgh, where the tourist tax actually put them off staying. They actually drove to Edinburgh instead of staying for the night.
1: A mother's been charged with the murder of her 17-month-old daughter in Dudley in April 2023. The child's grandmother's also accused of allowing her death and child cruelty. Four men have been stabbed and seven arrested after a fight in southeast London. Emergency services were called to Bromley High Street shortly after 2 p.m. Ryanair boss Michael O'Leary's been criticised for comments in which he compared some other airlines to rapists. Rape Crisis England and Wales says the remarks are deeply insulting to survivors of sexual abuse. The Princess of Wales made a surprise visit to Liverpool earlier in support of her husband's new suicide prevention campaign. Prince William's joined forces with a host of sporting stars to launch an online toolkit aimed at grassroots players, professionals and fans. Speaking at Everton Football Club, he said suicide remains one of the greatest challenges facing our society.
3: Many people will have felt the impact of this personally. You will know families whose lives have been changed forever by loss. And today we remember them. And we recommit ourselves to doing everything we can to prevent more families from experiencing the pain.
1: The Samaritans can be contacted on 116 123. And Manchester United have won their first game back in the Champions League for almost 3 years. They eased to a 4-0 win against Sabah at Old Trafford. That's the latest. I'm Cam Hall.
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5: Good evening, my name is Fred Setters and welcome along to After Hours, late night radio for late night people. It's the end of another day and once again we head into the wee small hours of the night. As always, the music on After Hours is relaxed and the mood is chilled out. So let's get this evening's programme underway with this one.

Ray Charles Orchestra with the classic Georgia on My Mind. Welcome along to After Hours. Hope we find you well this evening. Wherever you're listening to the show, whether you're relaxing at home, whether you're working a late shift somewhere, or you're driving somewhere late at night, hope you'll stay with me as we bring you some chilled out entertainment to relax and unwind you at the end of the day. We started off with Ray Charles. We're going to continue with Whitney Houston.

Top 5 chart hit back in 1979 for Peaches and Herb. That was Reunited. If you've just joined us, you're listening to After Hours with me, Fred Setters. Good to have your company. We're going to have a song now from the Fab Four. This is The Long and Winding Road. The Long.

was the Beatles and Long and Winding Road. Coming up next on this evening's After Hour, I'm just about to put on the turntable some Temptations.

for the Temptations back in 1971. That was Just My Imagination Running Away With Me. Well, we're going to run away with Roxy Music now. In fact, actually, we're going to dance away.

hugely successful ballad there from Swedish duo Roxette. That was Listen to Your Heart. You're listening to After Hours, simply the best mix of late night music on the radio. And we're going to continue with that good music now from Jason Mraz. This is I Won't Give Up.

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1: Got so much more great music to come on this evening's edition of After Hours. So please stay with us. We've got some Randy Crawford. That's next.

is such a good tune. That was Randy Crawford and You Might Need Somebody. You're listening to After Hours right here on this very radio station. Now to a track from Bruce Hornsby and the Range, and it once featured as the background music to the headlines on BBC's Grandstand programme on a Saturday afternoon. That's where I first heard it, and I thought, that's a good track.

Originally a hit for Elvis back in the 1960s, that was UB40 and I Can't Help Falling in Love with You. Time for my last couple of tunes on this evening's After Hours. First, here's this one from Billy Paul.

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1: Down the shutters on another edition of After Hours. But don't worry, we'll be back same time, same place, right here on your favourite radio station for some more late night music. I leave you this evening with Kool and the Gang and a song called Joanna. Good night.

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2: From the Sky News Centre at midnight, all 10 of Labour's metro mayors have committed to capping any tourist tax imposed in their regions at 5%. The two reform mayors have indicated they won't introduce the levy, and some hotel and tourism firms in England warn it could be hugely damaging. Local Government Secretary Angela Rayner insists it will help businesses and local economies.
3: The Prime Minister has talked about areas feeling left behind and decline. This is opportunities for those areas to celebrate the tourism that comes to their areas, but then redirect that into their local area, into the infrastructure there, so that it really benefits local people.
2: A mother's been charged with the murder of her toddler in Dudley 3 years ago. Faisal Hassan is also accused of 8 counts of wounding with intent and cruelty to another child. 4 men have been stabbed on Bromley High Street in southeast London. 1 is in a critical condition, while 3 are receiving treatment for non-life-threatening injuries. Police say 7 men have been arrested. Police officers and army veterans have paid their respects at the funeral of a former colleague who was killed in a head-on car crash on the A66 near Middlesbrough. PC Tom Clough was killed alongside PC Matthew.

0: Night Sounds, continuous relaxing music throughout the night on Radio Tyneside.
1: Isn't that my girl? And is that my best friend?

chestnut mare. Been chasing her for weeks. Well, I'd catch a glimpse of her every once in a while, taking her meal and bathing. Fine lady. This one day I happened to be real close to her, and I saw her standing over there. So I snuck up on her nice and easy. Got my rope out.